a problem that I can't fix. Cause I can do it in the mix. And if your man gives you trouble just to move out on the double, and you don't let it trouble your brain, cause away goes trouble down the drain. Said away goes trouble down the drain.

0: Ciao, peoples. 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

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A vzpomněl jsem si na další takový rádoby tvrdáky, co? 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And positivity is not about being soft, it's about being smart. You sucker. To jsou tvrdáci, co? Yeah. New Kids on the Block. 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I'ma tell you what.

0: Ciao, peoples. 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Chuck Diesel. Amuya Radio Show. 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Asterstek. 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Otstiji. 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

Montel. This is Percy, man, the barber, your barber. Man, I'm sitting up here listening to your tape, dude. And this shit is on, man. You gonna make it, dude. Dude, keep on doing what you're doing, man. My phone number is area code 909-082. Give me a call, man. We're getting ready to step out to the Fox Hills Mall right now, but it's Monday morning, about 10:45. Peace.

0: Don't worry. I'm not gonna do what everyone thinks I'm gonna do. 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
2: I definitely know where you wanna be. It's Freedom Thursdays.

Yeah, right there. That was Miss Donna Summers. Yeah, that was her track called I Feel Love. So welcome, people. It is Freedom Thursdays. And it's your guy, me, Chuck Deezer. We getting it in. Good energy, good music, good vibrations. A little cooler today. I'm digging it. Yeah, and today we're going to do a blend of house. Yeah, we're going to talk about house is going to be our subject of today. And we're going to talk about the mother and some of her children and just some of the origins. So I decided to start off with Miss Donna Summers because if you understand where house comes from the 70s, it's disco, funk, soul. And I think that song right there with Donna, that is a strong disco song right there, vibration. So from top to start to finish, we're going to call this thing called house music. You know, as a Midwestern, a Chicagoan, this is a genre that I adore, that I was raised and baptized in, must say. And just interesting of how this genre has floated across the world and broadened so many bridges and crossed them. So that's what I got going on today. Let's get into some good music. We're going to start off with this one. I like this one a lot. It's called A History. And if you're not familiar with house music, it's a good breakdown while playing some house music. It's coming from Nikki Nighttime, Dangerous Dan, yeah, featuring Julian Michelle. Yeah, man, let's take it away. Learn something right here.

house music. The only genre that you can play a history lesson and dance to it. We gonna house you, yeah? There's nothing like the movement. So, let's continue on. I got Mr. Gene Ferris. Yeah. You know, we gonna dance today. So, man, say no more. Let's move. Come on, Gene. Come on home.

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Man, next up, I can relate with this. This is coming from the Blunted Dummies. And they're talking about House for All.

Yes, sir, people, man, moving and grooving right there. That was the real people with Musinla. Yeah, good house music right there. But everything we play is going to be good house music today. So let's go into something that was talked about earlier. Paradise Garage, the Paradise Garage Club. Yeah, and the important word is garage. Garage is a genre that is really, really strong in the UK, but it's another source of electronic that comes from the Americas. Well, not the Americas, but New York, to be exact. In the late 70s and late 80s, pioneer garage, soulful, you know, gospel, disco influence, you know, and just the 120 BPM to 125 in that range. And what I'm gonna talk about or give shine to is garage. Now, in the late 90s, garage started storming the UK, and basically little more chopped up vocals, bigger bass lines, and a above 130 BPM. And that's the garage you listen to as Europeans coming from the UK. Yes, it's a child of house music. And of course, NYC garage. So what I'm gonna do is we're gonna play some garage from New York to the UK and feel that vibration. So first I'm gonna start off, this is a classic. I got Loose Joints. Is it All Over My Face? And man, one of the main DJs who made this era legendary was Larry Levon. He was one of the main

that must have been an interesting thing to just be dancing, going to clubs back in the 70s and 80s. I know how it was in the late 80s and 90s, but man, it must have been a different era back then. So man, let's keep this vibration going. Next up, I got another one, Street Mix from Larry Levon. This is coming from Iban, Mo Toro, and the Jazzman Wax. Let's keep it rocking. You know what time it is, people.

let's put the energy more towards some UK garage, yeah? Now what I'm going to play for is Artful Dodger and Romina Johnson. This one's called Moving Too Fast. Yeah, let's continue on. Oh, no, what I got? I skipped one. Okay, that one's going to come after this one. This is from Groove Chronicles. It's called Hold On. Let's go.

0: color, music, radio.
1: Yes, people, man, right there. That was Artful Dodger and Ramona Johnson with Moving Too Fast. Yeah, that's definitely a classic sound of garage music. Hold on, people. No. I want to know if you recognize this. Let me bring it back up to the top. Let's play it. Do you recognize this?

I just had to get that in. That just came across my recently. That's coming from Jaco Pastorius. It's called Portraits of Tracy. And if you don't recognize it, that's the original sample where SWV got Rain. Yeah? You can hear it. It's a jazz right there. Man, beautiful track. So, man, energy in the second half of the show. I will be blasting off. I got some juke. I got some ghetto tracks mixed for you. You know, that's also part of the house, you know, ecosystem. The children, you know, the kids. So what I want to do is I'm going to stay with somebody that is a strong influence vocally with house music. She goes by Barbara Tucker. This is her song called Beautiful People. Man, we keeping it moving. I got this good music going.

Barbara Tucker. Beautiful people, people. Yeah, that brings us to the halfway point of this week's Freedom Thursday. If you're just tuning in and don't know what's going on, we're housing it up. And we're talking about more of the culture of house music. Where she's gone, what her children have done, you know, what, you know, well, I should say father, because, you know, he having children. So, father been busy popping off children all over the world. So, if you're just lined up and finding out about me, Chuck DZ, some call me Chuck Machina. I do this every Tuesdays and Thursdays on here on Color Music Radio. 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Get at me at C Diesel, at C-D-I-E-S-A-L on Instagram or Facebook. Yeah, and overall, The Ride with Chuck Diesel is my overall hub and website. We're going to get in one more. We'll come back in the second hour, so we're going to continue the party. But let's do, because gospel, the church is also a big part of where house came from and how we live it, and that positivity of that music. So it's one of my favorites, with the Three Whining Brothers featuring the Clark Sisters, a Louis Vega remix. This one's called Dance. Can you do that for us? I know you can. See you on the second hour.

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1: Right there, that was Amy Winehouse with Fuck Me Pumps. Yeah, that was a MJ Cole remix. Yeah, and that's the beauty of I miss when I was a record rep, and you know, especially with the R&B tracks, would love taking them to my house producers, you know, getting them the acapella. And so they could have the instrumental, so they could work with that. You know, nowadays people use stems and can do it, but there was a time when vinyl was king, and I used to love it. I used to have a lot of power with that. So I'm back in the second hour, man. Just tuning in, I've been doing House and Her Children today, getting around playing different genres and just different energy. And what I want to bring to the table now is a genre that isn't as well known. It is house. We call it juke music in Chicago. It can be called ghetto tracks. It's footwork music. It's something that's very deep embedded in the Chicago culture. Ghetto tracks and juke music. And I want to bring a brother. I'm going to play a mix for y'all. A brother that I've been rocking with for 30 plus years. He goes by DJ Ferris, the heavy hitter. Ferris has been doing this thing, and I'm taking it back. This is a mix I found from the archives. It's it ain't that old, but it's old. It's a juke mix around Christmas time about 12, 13 years ago. Juke music go back to the 90s, but this is just a Ferris track. Man, buckle up. I'm gonna give y'all about 15 minutes, so man, have a drink. If you got people around you, man, put your elbows out so you can get a little room to dance. So, like I said, here's DJ Ferris with the juke mix. Yeah, y'all ready for this? I know y'all. Okay. Let's see. Computer messing with me, but let me see. I'm gonna find it. There it is. You gonna play? Okay, here it comes. Oh, no, we gotta bring it from the start. We gotta hit it.
2: DJ

It'll be like Catholic school, lunchroom parties, 7 to 11, you know, juice bar environment. You just pay a bum and he'd go get you some liquor. You know, we were drinking that cheap stuff. All the Mad Dog 2020, Bones Farm, Bumpy Face, gin. But one of my favorite was, you know, I think some of y'all are familiar with like the cha-cha slide. And the juke, all the slides, they have juke versions. So it's like going to like a cardio party. Yeah, it's up-tempo movement. Man, sweat. Yeah, I miss that. I haven't sweated in a while while dancing. Yeah, that takes me back. Man, Chicago, let's go. All right, so man, we're gonna flip it up a little bit. I gave you a taste, and like I said, ghetto tracks, juke music is definitely a child of house music. But, you know, we have the genres go all over the world. So what I wanna do, Brazilian house is something like a samba, or something I really dig. The jazz, the house, the influence. Let's just go with it. Now, this is coming from Brazilian house, Them Pra Samba, yeah? Let's get into it and keep it moving. I ain't let you go. Yeah, you're gonna dance.

one of the biggest sounds that I play, I guess, through house music is definitely Africa. So let's get into some Afro beats. I got Son L, musician, Masaka, and Jesse Clegg. Yeah, this is called Nkuzi. Yeah, let's continue and keep making this music pop.

Yeah, we're gonna stay in the realm of Afro beats. Now I got Kevon Momo and Salva. Yeah, this is Utandu. Yeah, we're keeping the vibe going. Let's get it.

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1: Yes, sir, people. Man, that last one that came from the man known as Tyler ICU and featuring Tum Milo. Yeah. That was Mika. Yeah, so man, Tyler is definitely one of the top Emerald piano producers that I ride with. That sound is definitely what's cultivated in Africa. You cannot beat the South African Emerald piano sound. It is being blended with all types of music across the globe. Another great child of house music. And I want to touch in about something. Techno. Techno is techno. Chicago is house. Techno is Detroit. People, even though Berlin and like Germany, they are, you know, the Europeans are super techno heads, it's still, you have to give knowledge and respect of where these things come from, because it has an origins. Because somebody, I remember somebody telling me I play Detroit house, and I was like, techno? And she's like, no, Detroit house. And I'm like, yeah, that's what they do in Detroit. You know, but it's always interesting to talk to people here, because information gets distorted. You know, it's a long way, you know, Detroit's a long way from here. So the stories don't always, you know, folk stories, they get caught up. So I got a little more time, and I'm gonna keep banging it on you. Since we talking about South Africa, we got to bring this man to the table. I'm talking about Black Coffee. Black Coffee has been killing it for a long time. Bridging Afro House, Amapiano, and just good music, house music across the globe. So I'm going to play this track from him. This one's called Superman. I ain't done yet, but man, take that. Take it.

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1: Yes, people, man, that last track I played for you came from Josh Milan. So, people, man, we had a good show today. We housed it up. We got it in with a lot of flavors, a lot of great house music. And I hope you, if you're a house fan, I hope you, you know, you stay in tune. House is a genre. It is probably the most popular genre of music across the world. Hip-hop is definitely right there, but everybody brings into a different flair of house music into their culture. And the sounds just keep getting stronger and stronger. The vibration keeps on moving. So I go by Chuck Diesel, and man, this is Freedom Thursdays. On Tuesdays, I do a show called New Music Tuesdays, and it's exactly what it sounds like. It's a lot of new music that I discover and find and present to you. If you want to stay in touch with me, find out about concerts and shows like Sway Lee coming here next Wednesday, Sasa Zoo. We got Hip Hop Camp coming in a couple weeks. Lock in with your boy. That's what I talk about. These shows, this music, things that are going on, travel, and so forth. And I'm always looking to get a stronger base with you guys. You guys talking to me means a lot. Before I get out of here, my baby girl always likes to say,
2: ciao, ciao. Ahoy. Uvidíme se jinde.
1: So I got one more to do before we get out of here. This is coming from the Bucketheads, being in Gene Ferris and Mike Dunn. The song's gonna be The Bomb. Yeah. It's a pleasure rocking out with y'all. I'll see y'all on Tuesday. Man, before we ride out, get a little more of this house music. I'll check y'all later. Peace.

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0: A je to. 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Hello, Mr. Lidhammer.
1: Hello, hello.
0: So, obvious question, you have what, second one, third one? How do you like the Czech beer?
1: I love the Czech beer.
0: Okay.
1: I don't like Norwegian beer, but I like the IPAs that we make, but
0: because
1: beer here is the best.
0: It's expensive or because it doesn't taste good?
1: It's both.
0: Okay. So, this was a brand new stuff that you recorded and you are rapping in Norwegian.
1: Yep.
0: What you rapping about? We have no idea.
1: No idea. I start the song off saying like living life in limbo.
0: Uh-huh.
1: You know, so it's just you know, it's very it's about a lot of one-liners all along. So it's always about, you know, being just true to who you are, and it's a more the way of things is very lyrical. So it's not, I don't say I that much. Like, I try to open it up more. So, a lot of one-liners, yeah.
0: One-liner. Trying to figure out what exactly does it mean.
1: No, it's like in poetry or in lyric, in the lyrical world. So, a one-liner is something that says a lot. So, all the lines have a bigger meaning behind them.
0: Many meanings, yeah.
1: But it's also a lot of play with words, right?
0: Okay.
1: So it's word play, but it's also playing with the meaning,
0: yes,
1: of different things. And some words, they are the same, but they have different meanings as well, especially in Norwegian.
0: Yeah.
1: So that's a lot of fun.
0: Yeah. Pick one word, Norwegian, teach us, with many meanings, funny meanings, controversial meanings. I don't know, like...
1: Yeah, you're putting me on the spot, but... No, like
0: from the
1: no, I cannot. Yeah, but
0: from the lyrics. No, it's impossible.
1: Yeah, it's too. I didn't think about it, but I can think about it for a while and then I can get back to you
0: at the end of the show. Yeah. No, so you're from Bergen.
1: Yeah.
0: This is your second time in Prague, or
1: fifth
0: time.
1: Yeah.
0: You're a regular.
1: We have a friend here.
0: Okay.
1: He used to study in Bergen.
0: Okay.
1: So we're here actually the same dates every year.
0: All right. Well, so we met last year.
1: Yeah.
0: And thank you for remembering our talk and coming with your records.
1: Oh, it was lovely, man. Thank you.
0: So what you have here, a bunch of 7-inches that you're going to play, some records that you picked from our store.
1: Yeah, one of them at least. The first one here is this is more new music, but of course it sounds old.
0: So it's Sean Lee.
1: In some ways.
0: I know him, but I don't
1: know.
0: Misha Panfilov.
1: Yeah. I'm terrible with names. I just have a lot of nice records.
0: So, okay, that's I'm the same. I know what music it is and how
1: same
0: the record
1: here.
0: Look like.
1: Okay, yeah,
0: that's
1: yeah.
0: enough. So, DJ Lidhammer teď zahraje půlhodinový setík soulově laděný a já mu dávám tímto prostor a zahajujeme fonotoč a točíme. So, let's spin it.
1: Thank you.

0: Posloucháte Color Music Radio, posloucháte Fonotouch, posloucháte naši pravidelnou čtvrteční vinylovou show a teďka nám hrál DJ Lidhammer. Thank you very much. How do you say that?
1: Thank you very much. Tusentak.
0: Tusentak. That's something I can learn.
1: It's thousand thanks.
0: Thousand thanks. Tusentak. So today you are in Prague, tomorrow you are back at home at Bergen.
1: Yeah.
0: And you play, you say you have some nice bars where you can play such a music. So
1: yeah, yeah.
0: What are those?
1: We have one in particular. One. We used to have another one, but so there's a bar that is built just for vinyl playing,
0: okay.
1: Actually. So it's called Kennel Vinyl Bar.
0: Kennel?
1: Yeah, like a dog kennel.
0: What's dog kennel?
1: It's where you send your dog, you know, when you go to a vacation. You know, it kind of makes sense.
0: I have no idea where do you send your dog when...
1: Yeah, they have like a dog hospice.
0: Okay.
1: So that's a kennel.
0: Okay, yeah. So it's not a hotel, dog hotel, it's a kennel.
1: Yeah.
0: All right.
1: So yeah, I guess the DJs are the dogs.
0: And it's a vinyl kennel then.
1: Yes, it's kind a vinyl of, kennel, sort of. You're okay. Totally right.
0: And how is the record shopping scene in Bergen? Tell us.
1: Well, it used to be very bad. Until just 3 weeks ago, a friend of mine opened a really cool spot. And his name is Stig. And the shop name is Diegelen.
0: Okay, you have a bag. Let's show a bag,
1: yeah.
0: On the camera.
1: Very cool.
0: On the camera.
1: He's going to be very happy with that.
0: Yeah.
1: So, I mean, people from all over the world will love this shop.
0: Diegelen.
1: Diegelen.
0: Diegelen.
1: Yeah.
0: Okay. So did you dig already in Diegelen?
1: Yes, I did dig.
0: Okay.
1: And I did find good stuff already because he has really great taste. So it's soul, funk, afro and all over the world, you know. But it's also like we have like the same ear when it comes to, we like the 60s and 70s stuff, right?
0: Mm-hmm.
1: With the good sound. So
0: okay. Okay.
1: a lot like that. But he's also, you know, it's also a place for electronic people. You can come there and it's also like used, but he also has new stuff like you guys, you know? So yeah, it's really cool. And he's a genius when it comes to records. And he's a break dancer as well.
0: Okay. 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Thank you very much. Good luck with your music. And
1: thank you so
0: we
1: much.
0: Are looking forward to the regular pressing of your vinyl.
1: Thank you. And yeah. It was a great pleasure for me. Thank you.
0: Okay. 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

0: I see a lot of these brothers out on the street be perpetrating.
1: Time is running.
0: You know, saying things like, man, I know I got to take care of my kids and
1: time
0: stuff. You know what I'm saying? But where I'm coming from is,
2: man,
0: time is running out, bro.
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0: Joy, ooh, and pain. I like sunshine and rain.
1: Ain't it the truth right now?
0: Joy and pain.
1: Ooh,
0: I like sunshine and rain.
1: Sing it with me one time.
0: Joy,
1: Lord,
0: and pain. I like sunshine.